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1: 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On the airport to Kwanswa.
0: 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Obey airport, aye.
1: If you have a whole border, could I be new?
0: A be new.
1: Saka, I did not saw that in the crown. A fawa fra win a Kwanswa gun and gave a fans a fucker crown.
0: Aye, international. Amen.
1: 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No, I didn't pay out. But who are so often getting my promo and all my splendor? Who was him that you are? We use yes you. Hey, lot of pray. Me wa.
0: Aye.
1: 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Na lot to efefedi na lot to Abraham.
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1: 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Abraham wo mu obi a.
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0: Genesis
1: 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A little cot of Yasin and so
0: I'm Pabba or Cosuginamo.
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0: verse number 1. Or say Joseph ni Potiphar. Now Joseph called Mizrim. Now follow Piani Potiphar, oh yeah, and Kobia, so Pania, oh yeah, Mizrim. 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Ishmael for our dinner call. 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Now, your body, my aunt, and who was the idea? Now, what's a new Ramizim? Nini fee?
1: What's
0: 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Who's already dinner
1: cheap? 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
0: 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Yeah, yeah, Nabasa Swan. Or the Yosef.
1: It's a nipper who are winning the tear.
0: A radiman, now, yeah, you know.
1: Hallelujah.
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1: 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It's not a back and wash a more. 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
0: sir.
1: We are shrouded to say, would I be a shilling in Pedino?
0: Amen.
1: It was some qua, Mumfas Runia,
0: and tell when I'm from Grandmasem.
1: Titus chapter 2, verse 9 to 10.
0: Or send Quanso,
1: or say, and
0: Mumblam was it. Mawana Wumranum.
1: Hallelujah.
0: Amen.
1: And Quambla Wamu was it. A monk of woman who would take.
0: One so one, I didn't know me.
1: Hallelujah.
0: I didn't know me.
1: I didn't know me.
0: One so one.
1: Moon so one.
0: One.
1: Hallelujah. Moon so one.
0: One to your one semano.
1: Hallelujah.
0: Amen.
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0: Or say,
1: and to your masamano. What you say?
0: Aye, omo kasa me nkem.
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0: want yes here that encho ba wa party nti ai
1: hallelujah
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1: no want here the masa
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1: What you say me no? Ba bi ewurade de wa she bia no.
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1: Perform.
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1: 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Ye fa ho nwi.
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0: E won kwade me kan. 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
3: We were am dia semino,
4: no coffee or coffee.
3: Now I shut your semino,
4: say Tisana,
3: say in semino at Tisana, your mon pay.
4: But you find Uncle Point, that was a say, a old pair, some ambition, none to pay. You have a tea on my own mediani, cause all do me be argument here, see, for when we cast and for when we can card, don't mean a bon pay. Amen.
3: Amen. And I don't pay my cool for nine, my cool pay for in antrocho quotationing. Wish you my number, dear church, and I FFF. 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
4: Amen.
3: Yeah, next I say, Adam, non to Tuna Secura. And it is an arm so many confuse you know, Emmanu could do the abano. And so, our dear home, a ya de amama, a dear dintia. And obey your dear, Obama cross, send a peck a cura and punua. Test message near Dancy dear, obey dear ma. 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
3: 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Ye bom pa ye hwehwa wade ye no. I don't know if you have a bomb or a bomb. I don't know if you have a bomb.
4: I don't know.
3: You have a bomb. You have a
4: bomb. God, you have a bomb.
3: And you have a bomb. From 26 right down to 45. We have some hot to send cranny. We be a shoe.
4: Amen.
3: I'm not sure
4: if you
3: have a bomb. You have 40 years. You have a bomb. You have a bomb. You have a
4: bomb.
3: Babo ne kase mbo Proverbs 18:22 yemfa ho ntwem Proverbs 18:22 yemfa asembe wo Proverbs chapter 18 verse 22
4: Proverbs chapter 18 verse 22
3: ose sei
4: ose yo nya yere no
3: die wa nya yere no
4: nya de pa
3: hallelujah
4: amen
3: what did the chosen me kan
4: ayi
3: wa nkase die wa nya kunu
4: ose de nya yere
3: ene topic yatusu din se women's duty
4: ma se die
3: isha ke ura
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3: 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They say, "Dear, when ya yere no,
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3: 2 to 4.
4: I say. 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
3: Aha.
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4: Amen. I say.
3: Service. O fa English Bible no baka obaka service. Che se se de se se oba so. Na o kire. Na eye ni diso. 1 Corinthians chapter 11 verse 2 to 4. Yen kai ho hwe.
4: I say. Na ma yimu aye se. Mon kami
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4: Amen.
3: Genesis chapter 6, Genesis chapter 3, verse 16. I wonder what they can say.
4: I say,
3: Obanidia,
4: what you say?
3: Okay, say.
4: I say, Mamma, we ye and we need some bread or some.
3: Obano, the Ocatra, and say, Mamma, we bread and we need some bread at Dawson.
4: Yamuna, Abba woman,
3: Yamuna, Abba woman.
4: Now, when you bet you
3: know, now when you bet you know, Ukun,
4: no, no, be do so.
3: I wonder, I am a den. Now, or no,
4: never do so.
3: Ukun, now, when you bet you know, or no, and we do so. It is our bar pursue a deep bema soa, and ye, it's what he can catch no say. Obatini Bema Bema Tini Christo Christo Tini Yankopon. Etia ye ni diswa step by step. Hallelujah.
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3: 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What is your big gate in the Vienna Senicro of Asia? No, Javaland, the Numna Wacho. Oya, who say, on any bear man, everybody, eh, Blanny?
4: Bindi.
3: In Sankara,
4: amen.
3: What say, Oba, Ukunune bedus? Tienipa. Now, Uko New Testament, na. First Peter chapter 3, verse 1 to 5.
4: First Peter chapter 3 verse number 5
3: verse 1 to 5.
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3: 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Ishake ura.
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4: I say. Mm-hmm. 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
1: 31 verse number 10
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2: Amen.
3: I trust you, the Radiba Assemble Radima. 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
3: 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Yesu Christo jina social no. Du sorry for a woof woman no babro say Yesu Christo say what you so near sass to me in idea de
1: Amen.
3: I shall miss because we di Yanko Pon Boasito in Samso. Di Uko Babro no mwa and nano pay as some de blow wo in yina say. To boasi won social now be din kunyim.
1: Amen.
3: So to was you on social moi, who be drinking him. He said, Eurade, Onyanipa, and with theatro, said a transom necker. You could James chapter 1, verse 12. I want to say, Nitiwo.
1: Was it in Shano Nipa?
3: In Shanka, in Nipa,
1: or Tony Boise,
3: or Tony Boise,
1: so him,
3: I won't sush him.
1: That's a different view to talk
3: about. Free social mufia,
1: Obina and Cobotry,
3: Chinipa, a principal, and she say it. Ene urade di ato ho.
1: Yes.
3: Se nso hwe eba o soa. 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
2: Amen.
1: Garden boy.
2: Oh, Potiphar fee.
0: Potiphar fee. First, an idiot. No, proper. Potiphar fee.
1: We're prisoner.
0: No, prepare for more. And no, call them or copy power banner to an audio assam to a national. But Joseph will call Fiasino. Well, Moon, sorry, no, Cassia, some moon, Yacopo. Not Joseph, we need to say, and couldn't him dear. I won't so shame him.
2: If you just throw Uncle Dawa and Kadaya Sonoma,
0: Uncle Daya Sonoma,
2: what if I die soon?
0: And Joseph was wrong, Kadawa. I can obey to me through whom could deal who are dancing.
2: As soon as I don't.
0: And so I was in a say. A black table of Fiasua me through all banal. Oh no, but to me. And to Joseph who say, I would have a penance than into not Nacosa to be a new. Now, oh, to us, I'm the swan.
1: Sasa nyakopo de we achire wonti.
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0: 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Ohwe bola so. But sasa de wo be over raw boss. Na to aso e.
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0: To aso e.
1: Na fellow catch Joseph say.
0: Ana fellow catch Joseph say.
1: Me de wo masim mizim nyina so.
0: Du be si mizim nyina so.
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2: so. Fie ba ko pe mu.
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0: 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Ama no be di wo man mu ni nyina so to aso e.
1: O se na o ma no na fellow yi ni nsa no cafe ni nsa er she.
0: Wana o yi ni kawa no de she Joseph.
1: O she nwa parata de pa.
0: O she no nyina pa. First no. No she prison atade. But in social nature no. Bible say o she na tade pa.
1: Enwura pa.
0: Na che say kane na na wonya nkon social num no.
2: Ye na she na nye.
0: Na de she no no na enye.
2: Na so if o se bakani. Obi beti ma tade ne wo hu ni mprempre say o hu say de she no ye pa. Na so nya me se sate bia no a. Obi se ba ko de enye kwa.
0: But Joseph to ne bo ase kon social num no. Bible say o yiri ni ka wa she no she na tade pa.
1: Enwura pa.
0: Enwura pa.
1: O diska ska acha ba
0: to. O diska acha ba so to no kom.
1: No matter the ten say no matter some minutes.
0: I know what the ten the tears here no matter. I feel we hear the convoy no air qua. We hear the chairman Joseph Netwash
2: di echiri.
0: No. Genio. Wamu tu wamu buasi wo social muno. 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
2: Iwe wo ye.
0: To buasi. Nti wo kwa wo sese.
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0: Wo di nisi mizira ma sase nyina so.
1: Na fellow ka chere say.
0: Ana fellow ka say.
1: Mini fellow.
0: Mini fellow.
1: Obele nkwatu ema.
0: Ishake urade.
1: Ana ana.
0: Wo obi baba mi fellow nchen no.
1: Sofa so.
0: This of false.
2: On Saul Joseph.
0: Eti he. Ishake don wa Joseph to ne bua se no. Efe kura Joseph be yet say Christ.
1: I said,
0: we'll be in quiet, Jan in chain.
1: So I'm so.
0: Hallelujah. Sister, blah, which you hear me? I'm a near window, and I'll do the power shreds of rough. Now, who know me?
1: Hey, serious.
0: So, to was you on social media? Was he shrunk any power to the boy? I on social
1: media. I never feel
0: fear.
1: When you come
0: to me, was say, afraid yet, not Joseph.
1: As I said, when I'm a minister of agriculture, no.
0: Yes.
1: First minister of agriculture.
0: Shami wa yene. 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
1: wase na na na fellow frère Joseph
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0: 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Try some look at me.
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0: verse
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2: Maso
0: 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Last quotation Job chapter 42 verse 12 no. Bible no se Job kan se. Job chapter 42 verse 12. Chenie pa. Job ko so him. Uko Job chapter 1 verse 21 to 22 na. Bible ne se Job social do ko mu nyina no. 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
0: Run a shop. 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
3: Run a company now, Obi.
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0: a soft will be bray. 10 years, papa. 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
1: man. You want a man's own court.
0: 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Look at
3: those, yeah.
0: 10 years, papa. 10 years. And if I cry, anybody we are sicko. And that is on solo individuals, you know. Oh, my tetis, so it be correct to me for summer. Neyere, Echo Bible School.
3: Obey second minister.
0: A brand, Neyere, Yanko von Freno. No, I manage Yako Bible School. No, or the Neyere and I an associate.
3: You are not taking charge.
0: Tell you, or no one, you're not taking charge. Let us ask a Funisica Seminano, acquire a Bushia. Now, a software, one with Fias, dear Jumano, a mass only Timiano, near sure woman in a
1: business.
3: Well, you want to push a cry, Maso, and first of all, push a Maso.
0: You see some board of cry, associate pastor, and this some board on the show, Bible Naso, Bible cry, Bible no, a binna. Somebody no so bear board ne bi na so
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0: na wo sha sofo bi juma wo mu dia. Yet the radio so where to money way.
3: We do yet.
0: Where to money way?
3: Oh.
0: Where to money way?
3: Yes,
0: and I was sick to have one of those moment pie merge my form rabbit. One worker who says they said they're workers and we found wrong workers. Yet true Bible need be one key to be sent here by his hour in Ephraim.
3: Cassim.
0: Minam Catro. If you said the air costs the same, Nippon be Briaquaji Nulo. So for to make us say, Obama and Tia be Jurassic and Subjaya Wasso. Osi ye breye mwase. Osi ye waye wu kwa yise. 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
0: 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May you say, Mr. Wesho, Blamin Chang, Baba for the 2 million, 5 million consultation fee. Now, oh, doctor, doc, oh, Radio, Jumana, Muyeni say, yay, Muyeni say, now 2 hours in a swa. 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
0: 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We shall be forced now, we shall voices be blue gusso. Oh, Lord Jesus. And running a couple we are mobile. And a click, click, click, click, click, click, click, click, click, click, click, click, click, click, click, click, click, click, click, click, click, click, click, click, click, click, click, click, click, click, click, click, click,
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1: chapter 16
0: ah
1: verse 60 to 17
0: ah what say
1: o se mon fa fi anokon chacha mo
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0: 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Na uko Romans chapter 14 verse 20 a. 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Asema Bible kan.
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0: 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And saying Yankopon Dien,
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0: 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Bible say, Adien, you now call your fun. 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
1: What was it? Nanyankopon Hinieno.
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2: own business.
0: Run a shop. Own business.
1: Run a company now, Obi.
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2: What
0: a reason. I saw for me, Bray. 10 years, Papa. Obi cry hot, yeah, sorry, I know I saw the will, not your money, you're in the
2: man. You want a Manson court.
0: Now, could the court look at?
1: Because, yeah.
0: 10 years, Papa. 10 years. I have a cry and anybody we are sick. And that is on solo individuals, you know. Oh, my tetis, so it be cruel to me for summer. Neyere, a co Bible school.
1: A second minister.
0: A brand, Neyere, Yanko von Freno. No, a man, Neyere, a co Bible school. No, or the Neyere, an associate.
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0: Tell you, or no one, you're not taking charge. 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
2: ay
0: and 6 months you
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0: what the busumi nsia
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3: say what the prophet no to so bi mu sa hwe
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3: new assemblies
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3: o say
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0: 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Oh Lord Jesus. 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
5: say don balema
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5: yes
1: Bible ni say Bible la John chapter 5 First John chapter 5 verse 2-5 no okay, say
5: you your honey woman di kan.
1: Ah, to aso. What say?
5: Did you mutumi na dance die?
1: Did you mutumi
5: na dance
1: die? Na dance die. 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We just simple ni dia.
5: Na dance me di wachi.
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1: 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Na dance ya dia
4: di wachi.
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5: We na dance.
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5: 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We na dance.
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5: And here, na dance die.
1: Na okay some now.
5: Obi o ji say yes Christ di
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1: 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Yidi na se die so
5: 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Ayedi hunu se.
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1: 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Obiala nyankopon wo no no
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5: Unkunim?
1: It was a Mankuma Mamusho. First John chapter 4 verse 4 if he say,
5: was it a Mankuma,
1: Mufi
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5: Unkunim,
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5: which said, oh, yes,
1: hallelujah, what do was so Kunim,
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8: So, already in my Isaac.
7: What's your name, my
8: wife? Isaac.
7: Isaac, I understand.
8: Abraham Bokokra.
7: Abraham Bokokra.
8: No, I didn't happen.
7: No, I didn't happen.
8: No, Radisha Abraham.
7: No, Radisha Abraham.
8: I didn't name.
7: I didn't name.
8: Abraham Kachan and Kwa.
7: Abraham Kachan and
8: Kwa. And if you're
7: saying,
8: and the only thing I say,
7: and the only thing I say,
8: Fawunsa,
7: Fawunsa,
8: Bakama Sinai,
7: Kama Sinai,
8: Namama Waka Radina,
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8: Ni ma a metimu bi ma me ba.
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8: Me ba na komi kru mu.
7: Because oko Proverbs 22:6 a.
5: Se cha ba fara kwanya.
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6: 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She riot fan.
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7: 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Yanko David Papa.
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7: Verses 17.
5: Okay. Jesse catch and about David say.
7: David catch and about David say.
5: Jesse catch
7: and catch and about David say.
5: For only anomaly.
7: For only anomaly.
5: And chiri
7: and chiri.
5: And a pano.
7: And a pani.
5: To your come on your
7: own. To come on your
5: own.
7: I want some more. Papa no. No, him the animana come ahead.
5: Paul Jin and Manon.
7: No, Jin and Manon.
8: The mouth.
5: If a pan on it, chiri come on your own.
7: Well, oh, Jesse, Nema, oh, no. Papa Nakasa Chinchiria to Pano. Assemble Clapin, verse 18. And the question is,
5: Nafa Nufusu,
7: Nafa Nufusu,
5: Aunt Chinchini, Emua,
7: ah,
5: do come out a Pemus source of Hino,
7: ah,
5: Navasa, dear, Unanum Hotier,
7: and
5: Hotier, Nafa will be bra,
7: Nafa will be at the
5: report to bra.
7: Tio, a ja, or de a ja papa, and no.
8: Jo hwene ba.
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Now, one home, we are saying, my wish our pants, no, a movie as I wash any brew. 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Many as awful. So, called Hebrews chapter 3, verse 5. 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That's what I tell you, say, Moses, the former, I don't know, was he a liberal shock road now, 90. 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Me my cab radia some 24 good years. So for me, first, you can depend your radia to my dad. 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Madame won't call out, me wire it. 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Colonum, Nasso, so for when you naturally me first, you can depend your radia. 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now stay scanning ma. And one is seven, do call Luke chapter 12, verse 15. 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Sofo, go be ye. Now call ye 2,000 and 5,000 nomadia. May my son now do a second Corinthians 9:7. Said you dear buffoon, you be trying to Sofo, I can be you. Nasso, young first, you can bring you that dear Juma. Sasso called Proverbs chapter 3, verse 5. Or said you soon young son, Unumu, Nemo Tria, Radino, no Babuau. Babu said, there was this one who have not to Radisho. No, no, be ye. To suffer, my this one may have one, but one who are no, me find 20 passion. Because me say, Urade, and a man with Nipaya doye, a commander ya doye, and Nipa de Urade. It is a 118 verse 8-9 say, and yes, I will show Radisses or two, don't bet 20 passion. Now, no, because I'll be near the pine, yes, you are, yet they are not to a petition.
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0: 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Was the founding period see what is up for the ATSC? A radical catcher, your first Corinthians chapter 3, verse 1. Say, when the pedia, the copper saw die, and to share yen one friend in sack, and yet from a money chronodia do to answer any pediano. Gana software bread to say, your man quite has some dorsal, and this can be proper software blab woman, let Obebia radio, so for Ayana, yeah, how baby, and come through Radenka yet. Na young one, because Babo is a rebremo, a different to for baby baba. Yes, you cry at all, want to run to a massy. Tiana, young one, na Babo said, Diana ba, and ye behu diacro. And not to why I said yes, it's on the father. Said a quiet fasso, Jewafre, a quiet fasso, and yet, and no mebino, and I do what does you say, soft way, or deep away, pass away, some peccadi way, or flow ready. A plenary do. And that's off for Bejina Pupati mem, Yakai Mamuha, so for Yakaini, the church members in Natichi. And today, I told you, the blood of prophet and God will touch you, they can receive your blessing. I promise unto them, oh, Lord Jesus, no milk for a sample of Fana and Tibrofo, no what training is under money to go. No money, dear, you're my brother, you're my bro. How to not to why you fear Zeni? Say the crown, which was the first row, and none of my when this was Shasro, not tell you what you for me, yes, Prenda Yadu. 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On yjum tata no from nanko do and with Jesus Christ the Dibunti. Amen. Your friend evangelist.
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0: Washimo. When we say sika bisha hunyadie mise japadie. Na wa bisha watam for krasa menfa watam for shawle senti. Me awurade me shira wo. Na wo bone ne wa mumu ye mpo me awurade mentro. Ka emi ma me ka. Eti Solomon say, awurade die me life for man. I'm an air, dear Wope. Two countries catch us too now. Solomon say, when all cast up to us, a papa and a comb so bedding was yes. Now I shall be a year, I mean, Nipa was as he wish. It was in any jam or catching any jess or what dam. Was it was 3 years we saw a serious idea and a way? Was he a fair what class and what papa and a comb say? What in Saba Shadow when I'm washed the air and some way you beard up a catcher. Was in a mission of moment in summer shame when I'm never met us and a missile plan. They say, may the man some of the shame when I'm now may be back to remark to one may you for the Solomon said, man, we found a Marco, Christian 725. Was we found a Marco, Solomon found Marco 700. I am for my not employer for 300. Only a friend of 1,000 and y'all less credit. Na Solomon was trust your boat pony in Anno. No share your year in Yano. A Christatus 2:14. But sin as a man who said, be pebby new home with Nippa will yes. So Nippa did not know. No baby be pa, a diamond crab. Was what to an initial and a cheek? Now what share Japadia, who not yet is a cabbage with Yaye. No trust beside those as a mission of Menoa, you obey the Madian, a dean obey your father. And Samino mi enu na urade busa en se de na yepa. Kano ani Jesus urade trillion. Na the pound trillion. Urade ba o se difficult. Matthew 6:33. 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Now I come back with you, you say, but you don't know. So be what you have a problem. The problem is also to be a worse case of problem. Our problem will be with affinity. Oh, friend, I know you know what you say. Go ahead, you have a problem. We should be problem. I want to have a more care one. Or catch you a better care talk. 10:38. You can't call you our list of every word. 2 years marriage. You draw 10:38 to your wife. You draw a six better local court. I want to have now what you are, ma. What do I want to come over, baby? You put a sum on the city 32, I can't nine, Casa
2: nine.
0: Now, our dear broken heart, son, a two and Pedro and Yanoa. A two now, dear Pisha Webla, so before the offer of someone a 5 and nominal woman I went to bring it. I will never broke your heart and pen and chinam crack.

test message. When you tell you supply never did not want. 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It is so failing up, incredible. Now, me too, no for papa. Jeremy says 16 man, look at me and I'm Sibula. Could we start at the attempt on that your compadano? Fasso. 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Now, so what you mean in the eyes, oh, mammy? 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And I'm in no mere year, you handed the years of graduation when I'm catching up. Or see a 2 minute sneer, yeah, papa. 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No, I've ever turned to any crazy, no, I said 12 assignage. And now, what you all? Will you mobile phone now from about kitchen? How many miles? Then, no, I want to store one net, then 2 minute inch. And now, should I want dinner? I want that much in the whole day. Who do you have to matter? Energy drink back on pay. I want that shouldn't the whole day, and about chilling in just 30 minutes. Can I walk a drawstone? And you know what drawstone in my APC? Good day. I read it to find it. I mean, be chronicling. I told you, Tingalo TCP. And you know what you're not in nine. And then you know what drawstone? Eh? Jeffrey, I'm with him. When I'm not around, Papa, them, I can't come in. Oh, but we know 98 years. Why would it allow the mucha say? Oh, what was social commercial sports stadium? Will people get in what on Kramer Gumo beside you? How are you going? Look, okay. Let's go. Go, not Kramer can send up a chill. How are you? How are you? Check out with him out of concrete. Cow on enough food. William Cow on another concrete. Receipt, I watch a show. When I like to learn your car, so sir. And so, what would you wish to see the area door so soon when another? When another Belfort TK, Abiam, Hindu, Toyota, Dachshund, Maurice. 18 hours now and now soon. And no one chance to trade table, which is about one driver. As I have enough front to attend, now you chrome what DSP. And now my folk are blown for me, and some. But I can't be okay. No matter less, no matter comfortable. When I know you're comfortable, Abion, comfortable. Okay, far away. Therefore, the baby now and Anna who was away by Jimmy Bano. Now, on what truck and then soon, but some can share much at the front of my back. Now, somebody walk out and won't put you as a winner and a big latch. Can you add another somebody to clutch with a such a blanty? That's your whole respect. God is able, Psalm 23, a Christatus 3, and a pire, a japire, fire and copper. Anybody at Surobone, Bibia, and Emily, Yawachai, and Tobasia, Odoyewu, God's time. God's power, except the Lord. It's not a one for now. I will tell you why you're fairly when you're fine. One of us, a better that you're going to blow. No one would be broken back my womb. Skimpy. And no best I care anymore. Money matter. Still cash. Babylon. Yavin, Naya, Babylon, Babylon. There's a Nippon Abbas and say no. Now who can let the crew soon go on? And now this is going to be to our baby. Here, cash yes, yeah, yeah, today we're planning to get to the bottom. We're going to be here, you know, here. So, yeah, listen. The team are going to be here, because she has a problem. He said, and the CEO, mobile phone, she's near PM, near you, mobile phone. Now, I'm here, Radio, and go back to the next city, which Mama says, yes, you were too far now, even until you see. I didn't know, because you were, yes, she can't keep a you know, walk right. I could have moved anything. And I saw that private municipal, we are the crowd, we are the show. Mammy come back for the private kind of class on in tea. Why are you crowded and let a luminous sharp? I'm not going for us to ask for. I am the female, Sano Yale, Mano, Tano, who is the candidate to cry? I catch you know. Yama Monday, remember Friday. Canoe a cratoa, and a crazy issue, and call was so frank, and let your walk cratoa, Sika, Sika, Sika, money, money. The mama sweet natural can attend this. Who to say when you must have someone ready? And Waba, Jablanting at 20 million on Peso Babu and Libya, yes. O couple of television that talk about Quanaika. Waba Fubasia won't with Rabba, won't passing ya. Now we are so far back here, Radia Samachel. Now the bed you two for Yako Pong, when shall I open? Hey! Especially this bus, VIP.
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Let me ask you a question, man. Are you your preacher? And I'm saying yes. What's the place to go down? I said, go down. I told you. I warned you. Let him tell you something. I'm in America. It doesn't do all this. Motherfuck you. It's so full. Motherfuck me. Hey, I'm family love you. DFB. Me, do you know what I'm in the person yes to say? And you got a wire call. And we defend your break call. Oh! Don't watch it.

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3: 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Me say judges. NDC MPP. And a policy for. And I'm on me. Hallelujah.
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2: Sir.
3: Message we are him for nankasa dese.
2: Obeka
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3: 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No two cash bodyguard for dinachi. 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Bridge no gun san na obi en gate ato ho. Se be ya the man for ba. Oto so no ho an o shem se shura wo.
2: Wa say what the
3: driver ni team no was parke. Driver ni team was parke. Is that governor dey?
2: Amen.
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2: Was parke is so.
3: Eno wa hene no, ehene no, e o bo ne mpaye no.
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2: and the camp
3: because said the kuro for sia tame no
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3: obi e ni kagate
2: enye zeja
3: wati hey
2: odibu
3: was fucking car nesi so
2: sir
3: ura de hu ye mo bo
2: amen
3: ye sha de was some 68 verse 14 Na we are here now. Who tie me a tie tie? Na tie ni ye pa. Oda wo sori abompa ye wo hene na ka kire urade se urade. 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
2: Aja.
3: Isha ge urade.
2: Amen.
3: Psalm 68 verse 14. Chironi can say.
2: Psalm 68 verse number 14.
3: Chironi says.
2: I say, Otun for born here for good as so
3: ah. Ah, is that girl ready?
2: Amen.
3: Tienio. Otun for young couple.
2: Or born
3: here
2: for good as I
3: so. What did the boy say? What boy I him for no?
2: A good
3: as I said so.
2: Sir.
3: Tuna buasi and wa ba him for the guas as in a so.
2: Ayoja.
3: It's Africa tradition noa. Ya de respect at the mind for pa. You go here, ye.
2: Pa.
3: Yeah, Garam say, yeah, Kufuado say, oh, Bray. Oh, Hana, say, oh, Hana, who's keke.
2: Oh.
3: I can so ya for near idea near posy for kikri kikri. Me say, Wahinea or Tukrum. Bet me be na no. So fifty another common man for 50 and there, me who some more ya Garam say, well, my son says to you. Police in Inkoho.
2: I'm
3: soldier in Inkoho.
2: Ammonia.
3: Nippan Bejai.
2: On Bejai, yes, Saja.
3: Send this in the MPP, they are now. I'm not for financial politics. But why are they in the name of Yama and Yanko Paul Diaman
2: in Tinokasa?
3: Hallelujah.
2: Amen.
3: Opa Meficasium and Tun Crankobro, a district and mining and was a mining. Matisse William, where you're gonna see. It's a fifty another corner. Same who's here, Matisse, and I'm even who's here, you're gonna say William Wanumbiwa. Wakunya Cassia Bonave. So I hear no. 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
3: Mm-hmm.
2: That if you ask, I see you say tears, I say, well, you're my
3: hallelujah.
2: Amen.
3: I should tear. I will say, yeah, yeah, tears, as I said, so no.
2: Yeah,
3: yeah, yeah, yeah, yeah, yeah, yeah, yeah, yeah, yeah, yeah, yeah, yeah, yeah, yeah, yeah, yeah, yeah, yeah,
2: yeah, yeah, yeah, yeah, yeah,
3: yeah, yeah, yeah, yeah, yeah, yeah, yeah, hallelujah.
2: Amen.
3: Ko.
2: Say,
3: aha.
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2: 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Ohina oyɛ pupuni o.
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3: 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Asamre man say me mpre. School park wo twa ho.
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2: Wo twa ho aja.
3: Hallelujah.
2: Amen.
3: Youth center ho.
2: Wo twa ho aton.
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2: Da wo twa ton.
3: Yak wa yino concern kon wo no asase bebere ba wo aton no. Odi kosi lively.
2: Da bi aja onya ni sa.
3: What is your no?
2: Yeah,
3: Nyankopon bu ahemfo. Even heaven wo kura no. Bible say ahemfo the woman. Revelation chapter 21 verse 24. This same trade no ba ko ni yima duonu nan.
2: Revelation chapter 21 verse number 24.
3: I say.
2: I say amana man be nante ne han no mu. Na say say so ahemfo the woman no nyam bebe mu.
3: What is your no?
2: Eja no kura.
3: Yeah, heaven no kura no. Bible no say anum nyam akuta ahemfo no wo mo de ba ho.
2: Say eja.
3: Ohiri, what na say abusa ho say? And the Yaman Kurawan and Yakopos or the Bura have it on. Eda Sukurawana.
2: I don't want to check you.
3: Eda Sukurao. A blow Kurumum Lantia per word two. Kurumum Lantia per word two. O him Akura Niabre. Hallelujah.
2: Amen.
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2: two.
3: As I said, trend that proto otondi ye.
2: Otondi ni ya.
3: Half ukura wa mfama wa hima.
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3: 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Na upesa wa hima ni wechi.
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3: 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Na uchi assembly man.
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3: 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We need committee chairman. Any we need committee secretary. Any we need committee for chairman zu okurumi.
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3: Joseph no say say
2: Joseph no say
3: o
2: say adoye no kure hwe ohene so
3: adoye no nokure
2: hwe ohene so
3: hwe ohene so
2: adoye so na na adwatim
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3: 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Trust
2: 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Into ahene.
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2: Ayo eja.
3: Daniel chapter 4 verse 27.
2: Sa eja.
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3: into ahene
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3: 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Onum special. Is that girl ready?
2: Amen.
3: Onum to a munsio.
2: A janocre.
3: A to a munsio, send your bottle with the enemy.
2: There you
3: go to no.
2: Aye.
1: It's a DC fridge, son.
3: Hallelujah.
2: Amen.
3: And what's as well to Bula? Oh, fee. Oh, the machine says this. Na mita bon
2: sir
3: osfake buguse ya enu enukura no o de horoka
2: o de horoka
3: aw
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3: 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No message way. Near Trim. Near Trim. Near Trim. Why was this? I said, why you went to Munko Chrome, Chrome by said to tell what you were to. Why me at you, Chrome, Romantina? Listen and listen well.
2: The Canina.
3: And the Miamma, Yakopo, the man who shun ye. Proverbs chapter 25, verse 2.
2: Verse 25.
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3: 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Trust some the cancel.
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1: For Entrum Black Border now, Black Border now, Bay Border now, say, Sound Border. Babu, if you are one for me to show. Now, I'm not going to show. Now, she said, Pastor, I won't find him back. Now, then, I hear they are funky. A brother consultation. Who created a council. Yeah, what that deliverance service. If you had a medical service, meaning that deliverance encounter. Sister, I'm calling you, yes, meaning that. Because you had a back. No, sorry. The number, no, was a yes. The whole week, his sister will be a provision store. And walk off a bed, they are better. The whole week, walk off. And I made the letter and all to susu 20 series a day. And I will you moon a ucha and one a wee sardine. There's a whole person, you know, and cost an asset and coffin. And I'm a bomb payer, a radius, and I'll pay you, a radiba campaign, a radia also, and a funtabla bar, my son, no man. The man of whom you are going to. A radia will hide the cock on the table for so. I will send your cup of the other. And I would be a necessity as soon as what to be trapped, Rabasso. I would be and as of way, one more person will come with it. I will tell for no way, bring up the pusher. I will tell for no more British always issue. I will be in the fire bubble. Any fire bubble. And I would be a catcher, I miss a home movie. I said. But who's a moon for me? Waha, yet a madia, the flag which they ever. It's a woman for one with the Nana, and Radica such a summer who's a madia viva. It's a moon, you know, Namu Mompaye, Nagana Ewis in Fama, dear. Hey! And a sister, you have a group, walk on the moon, Okokuno. And you have Okokuno, but I'm sure about one, where you are running to Okokuno. Oh, would I be this? Our dear. And I'm going to go down to work here, you know, I'm going to understand our dear, but I'm for some. A Friday, my men already saw what you know, so blind them under pressure. Brand is going to lose this house and clutch myself, and my mommy pressure white. Now, move, go, most of the above. Most of the above.

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1: Bugatti
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1: 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I say Bugatti.
0: The Obisa or DB Bebele Ozigi Brown.
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0: 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No, they are acquired to show who got only credit in a who turn food, they are got credit in. Is that how ready?
1: Amen.
0: 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Hallelujah.
1: Amen.
0: Now we draw Joshua. Now we see your free back. Now we come from next way. We draw Kubasi. Now we see free V8. Now we come from Range Rover. We draw Konongo. Now we free Range Rover. Now we see our come from next way. We follow from next. Ah, we could drink wine. Me say, we drive a certain way. We catch the one we see a dollar tag. We are bodam.
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3: 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Ade sorry for say.
5: Chachefo. 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
3: Ade wa say.
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1: already school
0: oban bi a wo ko school
2: police
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1: police university we been 4 years.
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1: wo ya ma wa no
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1: 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And Isaiah Solomon.
0: I am Isaiah Solomon.
1: Now, so I'm a man, my brain.
0: Oh,
1: you know, no, so this is
0: all. Oh, you didn't be like the one. No, this is Solomon.
1: Now, on Nippon, Yako Paul Donald.
0: On Nippon, Yako Paul Donald.
1: Now, on Yako Paul in this season.
0: Now, on Yako Paul in this season, I saw you.
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1: Asem na enti na Job kan Job chapter 31 verse 1 Job kan say
2: 31 verse 1
1: Job kan say
2: o say
1: aha
2: apam ne me
1: o say David Job say
0: apam ne me ni apam
1: apam
2: apam
1: na me di mani
2: apam
1: o say Job say wadi nani apam
2: apam
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1: because Job no one man and thing
2: to whom must you buy
1: Job chapter 2 verse 9 no okon social mun assembly na na yirekan o si Job na yirekan chira ne
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2: internet there
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2: ni twa mo good
5: ni say ni ni ye free
7: how about the show you?
5: I'm not trying to some call headquarters.
7: I'm not trying to call headquarters. I'm not trying
5: because we're buying one more this weekend or not, so I buy one. Is that what you're
2: doing? Amen.
7: You're not going to have the first one. You're not going to have the one that you're going to show you. What's up? What's up?
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6: wo topic no say do watamfo
5: tie tie tie esura sem no
6: o say do watamfo
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6: Yesu din mu
5: ati de bible ne ka
6: eh do watamfo
5: wose do watamfo so bi tawa ya de
6: do no
5: na bible ne ba kire odie ti a do no
6: yes
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6: eh
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6: yes
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6: moti se wo ka se
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5: o shwa ono de o se o se
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0: the
2: same. 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
0: answer. 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
2: Fire can free.
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0: The fire consortium.
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0: 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What is our time for Shia Shia?
3: I'm warning you.
0: I'm warning you. I'm warning you.
3: Or what's that?
0: Sure, what is what?
3: How come you're
0: not coming? You're
3: not coming. You're
0: 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You're not coming. You're not coming. You're not coming. 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
0: 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What can I say?
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0: wo ye ye ya
3: ye sira
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0: wo ta ye so a
3: preso
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3: ye nyaka
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1: amen
0: What time here your pressure? What say you dear?
3: Yeah, yeah, yeah.
0: Do a bit of solemn.
3: Oh, oh.
0: Or say you ding.
3: Oh, what's that?
0: If you a dream, or say you ding. The second word day. Nipper be to touch a nipper be named to a dream. Sa.
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0: 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Oh, oh.
1: Presenters.
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1: Yeah.
0: First Peter Treno. Last quotation.
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1: 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Ne tentene no. Ono hunu. 6 days. 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
1: 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Rather but two. 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
0: 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It took a Job chapter 7. 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
1: obu ne okese.
0: A wo bu ho okese.
1: Now, drain him.
0: Hallelujah.
1: Amen.
0: My love, already I don't know. Say, Galabia, yes, so good. Dan Katia, we can one. Katia, Kuran, can one. Did that not go with him?
1: Vanessa.
0: Did that not go with him? Hallelujah.
1: Amen.
0: Or see what the sun in the way cry.
1: Who
0: do not walk as yet?
1: Now, drain him. I say, now I'm gonna die and pay.
0: Hey, and pay, you better know. Ebe dura numre, no one will be you.
1: Say,
0: oh, and run quo. Yanin a quasoli. No, no. Oh, and Nura could I ye siano? Oh, Messia Nura, and Nura, and Nura, Messia Nura, meaning me a nuninani a cool say. And Nura, meaning me a nuninani a quasoli,
1: sir.
0: And Nura, meaning me a nunina, Messia and Paya, now all frame, che, che, Osha call, 8 o'clock and the Paya no frame. Nas over 2 and near Numeri, no winning you. 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
0: Say 17 in your kind.
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1: I say.
0: Mhm.
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0: Show mu. 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Very 3 days in the ultimate court toilet. 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
1: Bugatti
0: now the audio back be a fresh
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0: 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Should the whole year 2019. Hallelujah.
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0: One more sika go one mobile money so. A card one more accident ya. Mobile money no. Mobile amount for mobile phone no a ye chip na to agua a bit empty of waffle she can of
1: say
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0: And our trust say inside. 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
0: 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Moses said, the man some neighbor, Buya, and a bubu. A bubu, and when you come on such law for forward, Deuteronomy chapter 5, verse 16. And on Saturday, man, Moses, if you
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0: on Sans, so this has some number, say, Mose. Di waja ne wunani
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1: What is saying who?
0: What is saying the cra? Do you call up me to for say uko school? 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And the girlie, or say, one in the mommy, Ebo blazer 35, 35. 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I was so. I did him print Fedie suku no wantumi anko. 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What can I say?
1: Proverbs 6,
0: verse 16.
1: Verse 16 down.
0: Aha.
1: I didn't say that. You are the tani.
0: Aha.
1: I didn't say.
0: I didn't say.
1: You are the creature.
0: I am the creature.
1: And you are Trenton.
0: And you are Trenton.
1: I thought that you
0: were. I didn't say. I am the creature. No. The only kind by a near.
1: Trenton.
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0: 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Proverbs 23 verses 22 to 25.
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0: 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Shall my men yassi? 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
1: emle bi atwam
0: I was in Canada
1: na mo Canada abuchi memu.
0: The time I will preach the gospel,
1: Kasa.
0: I will preach the big church. And so today, I have a blessing for you. Wherever you are, you are blessed. 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
1: Verse 25
0: 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Okay, how say?
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1: So won nim.
0: Nti 18 no. 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Not yes, in you. 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No, 99 and yema. 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
1: Christabel.
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0: 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Shaf one. So, when you are just a Biadua, Ushiano, Mapuquia, Mabra,
1: Ophelia, Mosa,
0: Sighting Indian. Ah, Annabelle. It did not buy it, he said, you woke out touching him. Thirteen years, if you are with him, you didn't call G. You besides and broke within this, you say, Shantanama. And young one, Shantanama. Rest of wood in the bar. Tumusa win him fire. I didn't know. To be Kobusa, yes, you say yes. I had a papa and a minion in a down crown. Matthew 19, 16 to 19. Was this all per se?
1: Who come one?
0: Demand
1: some
0: lessons.
1: Was it your wife?
0: Was
1: it Dossi and you?
0: In you,
1: say our dear.
0: Say
1: our dear. No,
0: Mokro,
1: yet as a crew.
0: In the other's a crew.
1: The way I know would
0: lend me. Which I knew would lend me. Not yes, you Christo Swaka. Kala utie me. Yesu wukwa ya shumafu wano. Ephesians chapter 6 verse 1 to 3. Yesu wukwa ya Ephesians chapter 6 verse 1 to 3. Babu nese say.
1: Emma.
0: Oti wase Emma.
1: Muntie mwa ofu wasem.
0: Muntie mwa ofu wasem.
1: We uradimu.
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0: 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Open shall also be MP Nippy. Bangman Jenny.
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0: 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I go for how and no media brand a blaboom. 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
1: 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Near your view of a catcher, and keep it tough and keep it to Yanamo ye,
3: sir.
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1: Kenyepa, would him show a Yeni been to Munko the group. Yea, in the Chrome Bridge, yes, so Magunsa. 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
1: driver ni team no was parke driver ni team as parke isa gebra de
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1: 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Chironi can say.
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3: I say, Otun for born here for good as a son of a.
1: Ah, is that girl rather?
3: Amen.
1: Tien yo. Otun for young couple.
3: Or born and him for good as a son of a. What
1: kind of what born and him for no?
3: A good
1: as a son of a.
3: Sir.
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0: is? Amen.
1: Amos 9:86.
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1: Oh, sister.
0: Oh, sister. Oh, sister. Oh,
1: sister. Oh, sister. Oh, sister. Oh, sister. Oh, sister. Oh, sister. Oh, sister. Oh, sister. Oh, sister. Oh, sister. Oh, sister. Oh, sister. Oh, sister. Oh, sister. Oh, sister. Oh, sister. Oh, sister. Oh, sister. Oh, sister. Oh, sister. Oh, sister. Oh,
2: sister.
1: Oh, sister. Oh, sister. Oh, sister. Oh, I didn't know you were not saying you boys in Ukrum. Oh,
0: because
1: you can't be a little more Krum. Oh, yeah, then a body won't with Tirumusa.
0: I don't need more day.
1: But then a body, I won't with Tirumusa. Says I see a while with him, so what Tom will be 300 million. No one shame and good for him. Oh, I shall call him and point him out. I didn't shout.
0: Amen.
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0: and pay radishra me my gana shea me sickest kingdom Sign
2: estate.
0: Family number no 0243 0243 32 55 17 Upe quotations in our friend number
2: 0247 24 31 15 Mr. Frank and so Italy.
0: I ready now, Mopa. 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I have 0244 no.
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0: 0244 31 54 and a 61 Ofra, you befa.
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0: Africa. 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Any no ma power they are dumi yen. O fa pen or fa paper. Now also wako chilon sim no more kind because or see as 17-11 say do for any yes ne.
2: Momotis
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0: 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Tembia and painful Kushia Adi Sababa wo Ethiopia. 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I do woman na de chia woman for playing abba. Shall we day in the crowd who Africa yet is saying on a crowd na a waste of time? Because of Fasu be and free money yadi. Yankun kusia she. And manayan she said ya when Yankupon de Africa is seeing in the pa when Yankupon de Mayan. I was trolling seminum. 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
2: 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Chapter 2 no. 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
2: 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Na esan say Joseph ye nin
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2: 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Sene manina. 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
0: 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This is African for you.
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0: 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Enye baby bako. Even Paul. Our first Corinthians, second Corinthians, no. Second Timothy chapter 4, verse 3. Paul, on nominal atadia, ne shano ye atadia. 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Hallelujah. On willing to man to a cotu almost a warmer and willing to man. On nominal cabo mi ye juma, our asten. 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
0: New weather.
1: Jimi ya wo Jimi. 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A quino, come into me fashion. It's a carrier by using Kumasia. Yet the sea Kaya as a second play bishop. Near the Chaquinoa, the Abbasi, a hojo. I out, a hojo cram from me, so the Bessi to a golden tulip. Not your tuna cacrebi just 1 minute driving at the Acobo Golf. 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This is Africa for you kwashi broni onni san kwasi asem wei
0: onye
1: sebroni pa ba high flat 400 million atra isi legon 7 years without half plot. What man never do this stupid things?
0: Yes, kanina bafono
1: 10 years, pan a 10 years. 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
0: I say, now I say, wouldn't you add it in Nada by June Shira? Now I say, the Dini Jacobana, Imprenina,
1: what's this, Simi? 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
0: 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Na afe would ye? A dear na menyo.
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0: Na is a catcher and ega say.
1: When him said, David, do you free?
0: Free. 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
0: Na is a catcher and ega
1: say. Na is a catcher and ega say.
0: Major, shiramin ba,
1: shiramin ba, coupe. Who's a bluff when he mladi? Who's a bluff when he mladi? Or per one pet? 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And I know Queen Elizabeth Ba Ganaha, she at a dish and the fools as running from. Who could run where she was? 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
1: Hallelujah.
0: Now, oh, no,
1: Kanti, so, baby, I am a Dennis, or say, Kobase.
0: I say, Nanso, a basse, Oba, Madden, Kentino,
1: who can't tell
0: you, Uncle,
1: and Abrofono, who said, no, said your baby, for Citiano. You can tell you, one. 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And almost Kentino, almost a second beef. Shank, and almost a second beef, yes, a sassadi, and the big goon Fantino town. Oh, one fast cement and commercial antiphone, one bread combi, if you find your door off,
0: sir.
1: Shank, and ready, you had to come beef at Dakaba company, a best shrewd in Pabe to Africa. And one my pair, Radi, my detroit, yeah, Radi, I do my ever, but twice with Deuteronomy 8, you know, Aquano, near one of my pair, Radi, at the man near Bussaya, who say, Africans are bound the same. And a pair of radish now. Now on count, I am Shra FM.

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1: I'm going to go to the hospital.
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1: 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Said the abaya, almost bet me a rebet me at the chair and a pay. Now, dear Tabiano, the Abbe Consubiano, the Abbe Hibian, the Abbe Bowen Champion, now you know what you come on, and she say be a hobian so no, your near Bussia phone, so Asia, now yet me a hununa, near was a year boy be an yet me a buana, I saw a radiani. And she shall who day and a pay, yet I say so, sir, when he at your train come on a pay.
2: Yeah,
1: that's a part.
2: They were in the other.
1: Everything
2: comes.
3: So, you have you, you have a two, you have a radiation. Summer, a bar, a mouth crown, any home, no, any cheap, and there, nipa, you share, say, phenomenal, any veggie, a sinner, crown, and that's a home now. Tiny moon. 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Nadia Bama or Kirano, a to me a chin a copy mill rather than a dear. A nipper, as you say, a chili a coin. Metiwano. Me you know who be bleed. Sister be bow, me tea stone anymore. Or by a man who should be with a hussy. Now crying a tenant and success of a native. Or by a paper or say, I ain't funny a tone. I ain't funny a soft no tone and nonchin oil. Now, I'm going to pursue the two. Just a water, no coffee. I hear a drumnum. And now, fly to water, and I'm going to go.
4: You're going to be by.
3: And I'm saying, I had you already assembled the Echenua. I'm saying, near me back. Because all you said was to buy now. Well, I must say, or betanasi, name of a taco.
4: Yes, okay, Nadia.
3: Now, heaven, no Bible, like I say, Mumpre shall quite yet any
4: opponent so, and a quiet trinity,
3: son, dear.
4: A cool say you, one of common yep,
3: a crab in a beco, heaven. Because some moment in your copper send me a Germany a crab. Now, yes, Christo. Nipa 72 in 18 echi. 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Ti yesu shen nu honse honne mufu onkwa.
4: 5,000.
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4: Mchechia tufom.
3: But status you were preaching of Shen that you say, Naka 12. Pano for 60, or Munina, Pano Nanchen Nampo, Naka 12. 12 for no so one power, Mucho.
4: Debbie.
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4: mu ntie me
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4: Amen.
5: As we say, we need 20. You are the total, no? I'm on 500,000. Ah, what did you want money and what could I any year? Tien ye pa.
4: Timua mutri.
5: But you are say, wow, what did you
4: know? Tien me.
5: Tie.
4: Empalo in Uncle Ponce.
5: Empalo would add the say.
4: Obedia some money.
5: Obedia some money.
4: Empalo two for say.
5: Empalo two for say.
4: Obedia mumu yourself.
5: Obedia mumu yourself.
4: Nemo nippon years of car.
5: Nemo nippa. One can say, we are watching only years of car.
4: And no piano.
5: Mosem can say, my ready. When they are so car.
4: And no piano.
5: Dear, why would Namasasi wish we are we? As what a tria and all the blow that you
4: said you only put be quiet at the end.
5: Was the study of one cassa? What quaint? Etienne,
4: son of Manatono,
5: son of Minacopo Manato, said the Awa Wakwain City.
4: I'm penny and
5: that topic, you know, and my Miss Samu, yes, sir. Be yes, Sammy Wano, men fuck on Bonneso, and Yammer would that. Shaka Raddy,
4: amen.
5: Was it said the Wakwain Tieno?
4: Son of Manatono, I'm penny and pa,
5: meaning Papa Bia. Western region, Owale 3, Nema 21. What Dani no means some gun kwala no susa. And a ube bre, ube ye say, ube ye say, ube ye say, ube ye say, nan kwala ni nina ye case. And then when ya 83 years, Tienyo, wabubu dadem, Nema 21 nso obi anya yie ene wanya bi kwadi na wanya bi dia ma papa no nshanka urade
4: amen
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5: ene onu yakopon kasa otia wo
4: ampeni ampa
5: ampeni ampa
4: wonyakopo
5: ni
4: asemone
5: onyakopo
4: ni
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5: 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No, no, so unfortunately, power and shower out. Did the Deuteronomy 30:15 or say? The Deuteronomy 30:15
4: made him quite a papa and a bonny
5: and a papa
4: and a woo
5: and a woo
4: mess when him
5: and a sue when him tie. What then quite a papa no woo or the sue when him on show or yeah, watch it out there or some media Michelle say, ye papa, na when young qua, in Shaka Raddy. 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
1: Amen.
0: Papa, pa. 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Why are you here, Dachi? What do you say, Missy, for? Because you are a bad
1: Rebecca.
0: A bad bunny beat to Rebecca. Hallelujah.
1: Amen.
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1: Hey.
0: Sela, no ma. Yeah, sister, who are for Sela too. So, she acquired a look with them. So, you can't run what he was a Sela. Abraham friend catching his uncle near the Anano, yeah, fast. Hallelujah.
1: Amen.
0: And I'm about to soon to change like a seer. I would add it to birth you. And on a net as the Kibbe Filimu, Jacob, I want to atwaswab a Pim David. So, ah, yes, you feel me here, the idea. Isaac. 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Oba Papa B. And no, maybe I will hear you. Kosia wo baby ti se Genesis chapter 39 verse 7 o kan wa Genesis 39 7 na o kosia wo baby ti sa Genesis 39 7
1: Genesis 39 verse 7
0: Genesis 39:7.
1: I say, na eba se echire nu. Joseph wi a yiri
0: tu go nu
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0: 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Sa nyum na mi de se. 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
1: 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Na o ka se.
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0: 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Ukwa shia wa babu wani bi 39 verse 7 Genesis. What's this saying?
1: Na eba se eche ino.
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0: 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Also aba body no. 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
0: 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E wo said o si ni nete.
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0: 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Catch me, Sikope, Jumaye. Catch me, Sip, Jacqua, the seminal. You remember the Yama will be Hallelujah.
1: Amen.
0: Oh, but it's Bamaya. It's a Mamma, one more Tradamasi. Tradamasi from a Lumila, poor Juma five, Facotra Damasia. I may have so carry an order so to Damasino. Sam Mano. If you ain't
1: yet, do na.
0: Job chapter 19 verse 17. So go Job 19:17. Bible no can seem be. Job chapter 19 verse 17.
1: I say. Me yam put chi ho me.
0: Aha. O se ne yiri mpo
1: chi ne ho me.
0: Job, o se ehia no no. Na ne yiri mpo. Ukonya wo ba ti se ya. Ti se Job yiri we ya. Hallelujah.
1: Oh.
0: And I do Obama was why I say. Obama waka is healing. Abla 1 Corinthians chapter 7. Verse 4. 1 Corinthians chapter 7 verse 4 to 6. Can you? Yan Shah Simbi. Being in
1: 1 Corinthians chapter
0: 7. Verse 4 to 6.
1: Verse 4 to 6.
0: Should I honestly say?
1: I say. Ajire inni ono ara ni nipadua so tumi.
0: Sister what ya sem no?
1: Na mum.
0: Ajire ni nipadua so tumi.
1: Na mum okunu.
0: Okunu.
1: Sara so na okunu inni ono ara
0: so. Ono so ni nipadua so tumi.
1: Na mum.
0: E mum ajire.
1: Ah mum fa mo ho enka me mo ho.
0: What is? Oba walefo. 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
1: Eh.
0: Ajie ntuma wan to ama wonti. 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I call maybe a way and a ne. What ya summon? Oba Walifo. Or some one farm home can make a me, Mohomo.
1: Just say. Mube no apples or some better home wrecker cra.
0: Just a mummy and no apples. 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Hallelujah.
1: Amen.
0: What ya summon? Because who called Proverbs chapter 30, verse 19? Tie, netie, netie, netie, netie, ba. 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
0: 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The second we open our book crossing. See Proverbs chapter 31 as some work catcher. Verse 10. Proverbs 31 verse 10. What's it say?
1: Proverbs 31 verse number 10.
0: What's it say?
1: It if you ask me, say, or you repa aye ye.
0: Or you repa. 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
1: Amen.
0: Babu say, or ye the pa. Plan of any.
1: I say, verse number 10.
0: I
1: say,
0: or ye the pa.
1: Or ye the pa. Plan of any.
0: Plan of any.
1: So no boy is sling.
0: No boy is sling.
1: No boy is sling. No
0: boy is sling. No boy is sling.
1: No boy
0: is sling. 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Hello, darling, when I'm here, Ubayadan and Nawachasa, Yen Temple of Ye, Babu say, or your papa no, Nukuna Koma, a danesu.
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0: Hallelujah,
1: amen.
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3: 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Chapter 3 verse 8 to 9. 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
4: Na hum chapter 3.
3: Aha. Verse 8 to 9.
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3: Aha, what's say?
4: Aha, tani adinya hu nifa so.
3: Aha, twas way.
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4: Ethiopia ne dom a eden.
3: Nshanke urade.
4: Amen.
3: Obubo.
4: Mm.
3: Ethiopia.
4: Dom a eden.
3: Dom a eden.
4: Ani Muslim a woni ano.
3: Ani Muslim Egypt.
4: A woni ano.
3: A woni ano.
4: Putin Libya fo nso di ebo.
3: Ana Putin ne yefa. Libya.
5: Gaddafi crew.
3: Nshanke urade.
4: Amen.
3: It will mention three four African nations. Ewo ho.
4: Mm.
3: Nshanke urade.
4: Amen.
3: Wobo
4: Ethiopia,
3: Ethiopia,
4: Mizrim,
3: Egypt, and obo Libya. Eti Libya ya ye Gaddafi kuru mi. Ewo Bible. Okay, na hum chapter 3 verse 8 to 9.
4: Obo.
3: Ishanke urade.
4: Amen.
3: Okwa Esther chapter 1. Ah,
4: nukre.
3: Verse 1. Kai ho so ye hwe. Na ye hwe Africans, ni emusa ye ho se, eba ne sen, na Africans fofie awiawi amwa kosa. Esther chapter 1 verse 1.
4: Esther chapter 1 verse number 1.
3: Bible let's just say.
4: Well, you know what's the Addis to two.
3: Uh-huh.
4: Na how you was blessed or no?
3: Uh-huh.
4: I am so so I would hear every Ethiopia.
3: Tio. Oh, here has to so blessed or no.
4: Na
3: would hear
4: every India dey copy Ethiopia.
3: Addis India.
4: Dey copy Ethiopia.
3: Any question here for?
4: Ethiopia.
3: In Jean-Claude Urade.
4: Amen.
3: Eti India e wo Bible.
4: E wo Bible.
3: Tienio. Libya or Bible,
4: Libya,
3: Ethiopia or Bible,
4: Egypt,
3: Egypt or Bible, and an Indian so
4: and also room
3: and also the other
4: room.
3: Our Bible, Esther chapter 1, verse 1.
4: So,
3: person who's Indian or Bible, ma Esther chapter 1, verse 1.
4: Now, has those blessed one?
3: And
4: has those I know the free India,
3: you India,
4: and you see Ethiopia,
3: and you see Ethiopia.
4: I'm at the Maudua, and
3: I'm at the Mahim for Audua,
4: or ha Edionunson, so
3: a ha Edionunson, so
4: a brano here, Edos, Edi,
3: not a brow, and as rush,
4: Atina Yasu,
3: Atina Kunya,
4: I was a banker,
3: and I was yes, not by Cassian.
4: I if you're tossing me,
3: and I if you're tossing me,
4: or to the map on Mania,
3: or to the map on Mania,
4: and then Quenya,
3: and then Quenya,
4: our Persia,
3: and the
4: medium,
3: and the media,
4: I don't know two for, and I'm a comma. Na manta mso
3: sa Esther chapter 8 verse 9 okay no
4: Esther
3: kai nshanke wura
4: me
3: twaso
4: Esther chapter 8 verse 9
3: o so say
4: wahini ji yuda fo nkwa
3: twaso ai
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3: sa
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3: na atwe said ye Mordekaya
4: atwe
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4: ani amradofo
3: ani amradofo
4: akase ne ketua
3: akase ne ketua
4: ani sasen so mapoma
3: asasen so mapoma
4: ali fi India
3: ali fi tihefa
4: India
3: India
4: ali kosi Ethiopia
3: ali kosi Ethiopia
4: esase o hadio no so
3: esase o hadie
4: adio no so
3: nti India e wo Bible
4: e wo Bible
3: Ethiopia wo Bible Ishake urade.
4: Amen.
3: Ah, nyankopo na ne nyina one continent. 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Oh, Nebuchadnezzar ni na firi Asia. Abeka Africa.
5: Babylon.
3: Eko Babylon. 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Na Europe same na US same bia ne
4: wo. Eni wo.
3: Ishake urade.
4: Amen.
3: Eti nyankopo bo edi bia wo Bible mu a. Obo Africa, no obo Asia.
4: Sa.
3: Obo India, no obo Ethiopia. Africans, ye ne ye shepatakali.
4: Nokro paja.
3: Mbwana,
4: nukure.
3: Uko Genesis chapter 39 verse 3. Genesis chapter 37 verse 3.
4: Genesis chapter 37 verse number 3.
3: Verse 3
4: was. Let's answer.
3: Let's answer.
4: None of you know Kukro Abremu Benti.
3: Joseph, you know Kukro Abremu Benti.
4: Israel done this in the menina.
3: Israel done this in the menina.
4: Etu opambatakali mi mano.
3: Etu opambatakali.
4: Emano.
3: Hallelujah.
4: Amen.
3: Eti Africa, siyani yeshe patakali.
4: Nukure peja.
7: verse 23. What are verse 23? Genesis 37.
8: Verse number 23.
7: Aha, what's it say?
8: What say? Mm-hmm. Joseph drew Nini and Munchen.
7: Now Joseph drew Nini and Munchen.
8: Well, wrong running tad, the butter Kelly.
7: Well, wrong running tad, the
8: end. And the butter Kelly,
7: and the butter Kelly, I know, Eddie.
8: Yes, I don't know.
7: I was a particular Usha, yes, should be from
8: the great.
7: As any as a particular Nagus. It's Africans, yes, yes, a particular. It is uncle for waiting, I know my Africans. And poor, you know, so. No, what's your patakeli?
8: No, correct.
7: First Samuel 15, verse 27. Your mommy, and then tentem. First Samuel 15, verse 27.
8: First Samuel chapter 15, verse number 27.
7: Ah, what's it say?
8: What say?
7: Eh, hey. Okwa Malika, Waba, Wasa, Kwa, Dinya, Kupon, Kasa, Wonko,
8: Yawaya. Now Samuel Daniel, and also Okron.
7: Now Samuel Daniel, and also Okron.
8: Was on back to Kalina.
7: Saul.
8: Was on Batakel Nano.
7: Dano, who's a walk on?
8: Was on Batakel Nano.
7: Samuel, Ayadi.
8: I saw on Batakel.
7: I saw the Patakel.
8: I'm sunny.
7: And Ayadi.
8: It's funny.
7: Ayadi.
8: It's funny.
7: It is so no shepatet.
8: No crepa.
7: Sa akuta dia ya. Sumini adia bubomwa. Aya yeba santifo etashel. Our Bible move.
8: No crepa.
7: First Samuel 17. No, na na. Solo shell. Oyima. David,
8: David,
7: David, the share, and assume you know, I know Saturday mood.
8: Won't me, sir.
7: Won't me from Cossa Acono. It is Saturdayana, a open probito for moi. Aya, a confonia, the assassin, sumine, and no manoma, a bobum, Nina, our Babuma, Africans, and Possecum Timothy 4:13. Paul, no shepherd,
8: soba.
7: Aha,
8: from Batakalina,
7: Jacob, and letter. And I recommend Timothy. Jacob,
8: amen.
7: And I see Timothy.
8: Saoba,
7: Saoba,
8: from Batakalino,
7: from Batakalino.
8: I'm Jan Capo in China.
7: I'm Jan or Capo in China.
8: I want Troy Munukum.
7: I want Troy Munukum.
8: Abraham,
7: half a day.
8: But Fabram,
7: it's Paul Crano. No shepherd, Takal.
8: No crepeja.
7: Africa, see any shepherd, Takal. Africa, see any a ring, Chiria,
8: Ventimia.
7: Me one, I'm First Samuel 17:17. Ye bi ni pa bi ni ama ni pa wo sey Africans Onyankopon bo ye ye pa. First Samuel chapter 17 verse 17.
8: First Samuel chapter 17 verse number 17.
7: David papa.
8: And Jesse catch and the bad David.
7: Jesse. I catch and the bad David say.
8: Fa wuni anom no man.
7: Fa wuni anom no man.
8: And interior fan.
7: And interior fan.
8: And pa no di.
7: And pa no.
8: Fatu mika ko mizim.
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7: Hallelujah.
8: Amen.
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8: ofeso ni dwira
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7: na wo dwira Jerusalem ofeso
8: wo really before
7: na wo
8: dwira
7: before wo tabe nyina
8: so do won ba Jerusalem
7: so do won ba Jerusalem
8: wo di aseda dwom
7: na wo di aseda dwom
8: ani na wuro
7: ani na dian
8: na wuro
7: na wuro
8: menta
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7: And then the iron abosom so. Eti Africans, said the Yakupo boy, I hear no man. Unim so, maybe I practice a PM the radiation. Exodus chapter 30, verse 34.
8: Exodus chapter 30, verse 34.
7: Aha.
8: Was the money catching Moses?
7: A radicator Moses is
8: a
7: faduham
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7: ene prekese wehwam
8: ene enwam fufuo
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8: Asia
7: Israel so you for crew ana Ghana so Africa it is a continent mi ensa we no wo mo ye continent ya awurade ehira wo mo pa
8: no kra pa
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7: ye ba ye fa shay gas oil nomine sa crazy ni sa nomana Arabs will be, Africans will be, about gold, diamond, bauxite, near the Abu Wahano. Yes, our continent will anything and another book and as a dee in Womua. 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Because our continent will be a sano, and woman and couple of them are woman, Europe of one
8: be.
7: Tell you, Papa,
8: when
7: I'm Salaba, I will buy room,
8: sir, a Jacanina.
7: Deuteronomy 2:8.
8: Deuteronomy 2:8. Yes, I am your mesoma.
7: Now, yes, you are no more Esho.
8: I want to see you, no.
7: I want to see you, no.
8: Of Arab, Alaba, and Pepras,
7: a woman, no, I have
8: Araba,
7: Alaba,
8: and Papraso,
7: and Papraso.
8: I pass to the Cosi Erat.
7: I did Cosi Hefa,
8: Erat.
7: I to so defeat Alaba, and the Cosi Astown,
8: the Crapaja.
7: Hallelujah.
8: Amen.
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8: Bible.
7: Uko India. India omu wa Alaba. Egypt wa Alaba. Saudi Arabia wa Alaba. 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
8: Hey. What is secret?
7: Ishake urade.
8: Amen.
7: Uko Joshua 12:3. The same thing. Uba hu Alaba wa.
8: Ani Alaba so di kosi kinolot.
7: Hallelujah.
8: Amen.
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8: Hey.
7: 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Jeremiah chapter 6 verse 27.
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7: 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Jeremiah chapter 6 verse 27.
8: Jeremiah chapter 6 verse 27.
7: O se sei.
8: Me do mesi me man a eye sika dwa no.
7: Ah,
8: abuo no so.
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8: sika dwa.
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8: Eh oh.
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8: also transubi.
7: Also transu. And we hear Ahasuerus also
8: transu.
7: Ye hunu o baabi abio. And e be pia santimam.
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7: 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And I know Michelle now, or 242 or Hinibi, she won't question a name one kind. Now, or Hinibi, or no, Peso, what should I say? 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Now, it's like I said, the man also rather Brennassi.
8: Brennassi.
7: A two say, Michelle video this idea, we are say, Sawa, you know, Nicha, no, no, no, no, no, I catch you, no, no,
8: I hope more to that.
7: Let you talk. Because as I tell you, no, and yes, more kingdom. Tiene papa.
8: Aja ye tie.
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7: 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Let you be a sanctioned telephone, eh? Be a good peer,
8: good womb.
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8: Ne so tia mienu no.
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8: Sa.
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8: 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I say India.
7: Ishake wura de.
8: Amen.
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8: Bible say no more than.
7: Ishake no more the Bible say no more than. Anything that last time I found born ma, we must say great is Selassie.
8: Is Selassie.
5: Holy Selassie.
7: Great is Selassie. You have a great man. Eh? Ishake wura de.
8: Amen.
7: We must born ma. We say you have a great man.
8: Great man.
7: Call is Selassie.
8: Is Selassie.
7: Our far and far away. It's God and Addis Ababa. You have a great man. Eh?
8: Yes.
7: You say God.
8: Amen.
7: At the rest of my beer to no ma.
8: What you Africa?
7: What to share?
8: Africa.
7: Africa.
8: Hmm.
7: Say God.
8: Amen.
7: Tenye pa. At the canino. O Jacopo body we are seno. 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
5: Hey,
7: Abra, yam fashion,
8: yam fashion,
7: yam for praying. Acts chapter 8, 26 to 31.
8: Acts chapter 6, verse 26.
7: Aha,
8: Philippo, an Ethiopian yam friend.
7: Philippo, an Ethiopian
8: yam friend.
7: Ethiopia, any small country. Baby, Abba Fabi, Abba Bruni Boniding. Because I know the first country, and Yako poor boy,
8: sir.
7: Ezaka Rade,
8: amen.
7: Tianyapa. It is a sure God warm no baby, a befa be an a God of a piano, and not come too far South Africa. It took South Africa, a club was South Africa, a friend Pistolia.
8: Pistolia.
7: Pistolia. And then I brought for the free South Africa bar Pistia. And I'm about who said Pistia God, you know. That is a Pistolia, dear no. And I'm with that Pistolia, and I was South Africa. No. One with the battle, Pistia. 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
8: free pull Ethiopia nyam free
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0: 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And all the baby said, "Can we say horsepower?
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2: Amen.
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2: I can ini na.
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0: Is that ke urade?
2: Amen.
0: And it is our Song of Solomon. Chapter 1. 5 to 6. Osi say
2: Jerusalem mama
0: itu osi Jerusalem mama
2: mi breed ye
0: ye breed ye
2: aso mo ye fe
0: mi breed me ba
2: ah
0: ki kase me kase bibi bria
2: e dark
0: u fan English Bible na osi I'm a dark
2: I'm dark
0: English Bible ni bi so say I'm a black
2: I'm black
0: osi Jerusalem mama
2: mi breed ye
0: ye breed
2: na aso mo ye fe
0: na aso ye ho dan
2: mo ye fe
0: ye ho fe inti na bro ni say black beauty
2: beauty black is beauty
0: what is obia can red beauty
2: beauty da entwa maso nko
0: etu ko India. You were black Indians.
2: Black Indians.
0: Woman assassin, you woman there.
2: Hey.
0: Shaka, wa, Shaka, nomini dua, nomine. You know me. Better for the call womb. Better for the call womb. Woman assassin, you woman there, pie, black Indians.
2: Black Indians.
0: Woman, I'm like, to say Africans.
2: Mm-hmm. And that is him.
0: Is that how that
2: is? Amen.
0: Now, Africans, you know.
2: Mm-hmm.
0: Adjumbaneo.
2: Adjumbane.
0: Look at Genesis 27 verse 1. 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Yesasye ewo abrofo. 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
2: Tanina duru se obe wono.
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2: E ko.
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2: Ko.
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2: white man.
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2: The red man.
0: Obe wiase first. Genesis chapter 25, 24 to 26.
2: Now, okay, what was
0: in the
2: call? None call.
0: None were new Kusu.
2: That's what you Eso.
0: It's yet to need the
2: other. Eso.
0: 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Only the first white man. Black and red man. Sabra, the Paco Cobia, yes,
1: I
0: said. Is that
2: the man? Oh, you swamp.
0: Now, or to need a new.
2: Eso asiani enyinyi
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2: ninyane free buy
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2: da black black dada
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2: yes
0: eti wo mu se hwe di wo free buy ye no na
2: no
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5: 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And a year to me, over Chano of Adia, or change of a cold tree, of a yamwa, of a menu, of a sister mammy, over training in a year to make a hallelujah. 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
3: 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What's this right?
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4: Nye.
5: Job chapter 19 verse 17 so ko Job 19 17 Bible ne kan sem bi Job chapter 19 verse 17
4: I say me yempo kire ho me
5: aha o se ne yirempo
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5: Job o se ehi ano no na ne yirempo ukonya wo ba te se ya te se Job yire we ya Hallelujah.
4: Oh.
5: And I do cry Obama was why I say. Obama waka is healing, sir. Abla 1 Corinthians chapter 7, verse 4. 1 Corinthians chapter 7, verse 4 to 6. Can you? Yan Shah Simbi. Bien in tem.
4: 1 Corinthians chapter,
5: chapter 7, verse 4 to 6.
4: Verse 4 to 6.
5: Should I honestly say?
4: I say. Ajele inni ono ara ni nipadua so tumi
5: sister what ya sham no
4: na mum
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4: na mum okunu
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5: What is that? Because who called Proverbs chapter 30, verse 19? Tie, netie, netie, netie, netie, pa. And the person who came here, or by Wale for. And by Usuba and Yeti said Delilah. 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And by Usuba and Yeti, Genesis chapter 39, put it fire. And by if Usu, and by Wabla boom,
4: be Rebecca.
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5: Amen.
4: Amen.
5: Matthew chapter 15, verse 32. When I'm a person, I'm a pay Gina, a two Yanko Passem. No cross him from January, every Drew Sabri, Nipado Rosen, who Mumobo. Hallelujah.
4: Amen.
5: 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Na what you say ne na ye ko ni e wura December
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0: 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Yeah, can you mean now? Yeah, come Matthew 15 verse 32.
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0: 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Yedi a jealous still is grinding. Hallelujah.
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0: 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Enko bi asem ni hwe Matthew 9:13. Matthew chapter 9 verse 13. Lawyer B. No one said Luke chapter 18. Oh. 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
0: 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My new shade did I was in no Debbie, me slow that did he? 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Hallelujah.
1: Amen.
0: Mobile. Show of Yale or Yale Daho. wanya sika de ade bi ye maasem ade bi rinsa ishange urade
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0: 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Yesu can say
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0: Shall I say?
1: 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Me pe mbrohu na enya aforebo.
0: What you say no? Say na wo se wo didi ni mapa Kristo ni a wutie me a. Bible say na no permit to for say wo kona ko sua. 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
0: 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What you say no? Matthew chapter 12 verse 7. Tie na tie ni ye. Mo bro hu.
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0: 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So bo hu ni pa bobo. Okay, Matthew chapter 12 verse 7 at once make as him.
1: I say. Na someone me say.
0: Na munu say.
1: Mo bro hu na me pa.
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0: 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So bo kwako transfer dem be bo 200 million. Me bo 100 million. 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
0: 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Ukɔ Matthew chapter 23 verse 23 a. 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
1: Luke chapter 6
0: verse 30.
1: Verse number 30.
0: You know what this is saying?
1: I say. Obiara osre wo no.
0: Ah, malo.
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0: 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E ti lo Bible ne say, obi a wo nipa mo bo no. 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
1: 0244 0244 32 32 55 55 and a 17 family number ni 0244 32 32 55 55 and a 17 0244 32 17 now the 0243 what the association no about 32 55 17 so we pick 0244 31 15 0247 24 31 15 so person join WhatsApp group number we are WhatsApp PM
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1: e
4: be wie wo sɛn na do be kɔ akosi sɛn ti listen and listen well. First Corinthians chapter 16 verse 1 Corinthians chapter 6 verse 16 to 17 they say what's it saying
1: and as they say
4: and as they say
1: we don't know about
4: your man you don't know about your man only near ni pedia baako
1: o kan say
4: if you can say
1: feel by honam
4: ko mum ye no ma dey dey we don't ho abọ no no mum ye no mu ba honam baako tell you papa papa it is a nipa no ah we don't ho abọ no no eh we ne no ma rough rough ah what show by your normal rough rough? 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Babro le say. The awodo wa a kai won koyenko.
1: The
4: ordinary boy or jaman fuano. On any ni pediabako.
1: Can say
4: if you saw can say one be a new by two together. Twas way.
1: And I don't know what a radio.
4: That you ordinary who boy would rade hono. On your radosia home bako.
1: Yes.
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4: na odini ye di ade wo hene ne hu se Joseph ye blessing child wo ya kra and was that one a soon Yankopon was that one a sonno. Bible says, so who say? Why any pine Yankopon was that one a shintino? Or the nudis or the nobono bono, and or didn't see any
3: fear.
4: No, did you wait in our sentence?
3: If you want to see any fear,
4: every bra, what did Joseph see any fear?
3: No, only see the
4: only see the one in Aswan. Because of Joseph Funti,
3: what is Sam is in
4: the idea? The impression because one who said Joseph, I am Nipa, Yakupo Shirano. I was now on the surf. It is all the whole Bonoa, obey Shira. That's all be one Shira. Now the whole Bono, that's obey Shradia. And the account was so be a nome. That's all the whole boss and in Panoa, obey a nome. You were maybe a while, one with Jumwa, Jumwa, and now four of no more. Womunti and now ma sona omo kokura no
3: ayebasa
4: 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It's a betoston. It's a betom. Because maybe I want a nomino. A nomin qua ne idea what
3: it
4: is. Now would you know petipity? Would you holy water? Folly water? And no ma, what would yammy? Would yammy? What the hell? Why is he with yammy? And one acoso trouble, no? Tia, listen and listen well. Dear, what do I want? No, no. Barbara say, a son said Joseph, your blessing child. Now, or any pa, yes, running tino. Why didn't the whole bono no see yes, ra?
3: Joseph would see about this Samizin in fee.
4: Is your camera ready? It's the old bono, no. Sir, on no, would I dear dominoa? What's your banyas anomini? Urade be sire urade ma. 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According to Judges chapter 14. 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
4: 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Now, okay, Judges 14:1.
3: Samson is called Timina.
4: And Samson, Jai is a former, all of Sam called Timina.
3: Oh, baby.
4: Oh, no, come on, baby. Oh, baby, I have for a sip for my man.
3: Now, for my catcher, I
4: know, but catcher, and I say,
3: what,
4: baby, what Timina?
3: Free for my man,
4: free for my man,
3: for my
4: man, and you go party one morning, some moon, come on.
3: Almost about you.
4: A blind TSA, no cock will be. 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
4: 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Na according to Judges chapter 16 no. 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
4: 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Because in the poor, then who call born, no, and no me for sister. Hey, and the poor, no, who born, look and look well.
3: The
4: Korea war,
3: the Korea war, while
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0: Who preach come a come and baby I would in them? He baby out the preaching. 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
2: Uncle Bosapa.
0: 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Ah, Sofo, message ye are more pretty. I are to ask my Cosiana. Now, so far, summer walk Canada. Onipa, who are we as a dear? Oh, no, who are Bonono? A here, papa. Proverbs chapter 19, Proverbs chapter 18, verse 24. No, and my Bible on a can say more. Proverbs chapter 18 verse 24 can say me.
2: Ofa enamfo pii no.
0: Tie ofa enamfo pii no.
2: E se ono ala ne ho.
0: What word ni e?
1: Pii.
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2: Adamfo bi won mo a.
0: Yeso adamfo bi ho a.
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0: 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E ti de wo do ho fam no no. 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E do ko problem.
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0: 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No, then who called Bob Black Americans? And a New York night club, and a kikle two people pay a police for buying a scatter woman. You born
2: by.
0: We have found the papers in Malawi, Black America, we are break Black America, break. We say Black America, who do all your gun and we papers a crane and you're ready. What could you do? Because I say we any a man or so pa and all was of market. Oloduka. 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
0: 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And yet you say, when you pa ubi bia wu yet me say, shema catch yo semi ni mo bia wandu mi wii. Wandu mi wii yo. 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
0: 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Listen and listen well.
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0: 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I see that for the SA won't farmer. 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Now I'm going to say the end of pentecost of watching me. To one among papo, Banyo, Bessina criminal. 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It is Uncle Danishila, Neco Dano Hawa. Now I say, Nipani Dini Tripe, Baby Obenyamua, now Hawano or Sobo. And I'm paying for to say so, who in Tokakua?
1: A Radin Kubimon.
0: The pa, the bonnet, Yanko Paul Bofri, Nifia, Nifitias, ye. Uko Genesis chapter 2:15-17.
1: I can't say, I didn't know what you said.
0: Yeah, pa, you were the Namakumako. Or so on Yanko Paul, the Wenipa, Kodia, Edin Tromo,
1: so on no Yeho,
0: so on Nipando, na on Shaho.
1: Yes.
0: Twaso,
1: now I didn't go point share when Nipano said,
0: he said, Rady.
1: Amen.
0: Eti. Adam in Yanya Bonino, no Yakupon man, a Juma, your friend is saying,
1: Ado.
0: It's a Juma di Cabe, we are the first.
1: Here, Juma.
0: And our branches will Nimudo,
1: Derby.
0: Now, why no, no, my may wanna, a son is a kind, a deep friend in Diam, now or Deba. Ado, Eddie and Yadin. Adam in Yanya Bonino, and Odi Candy, I do Juma the Shane in some. 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
0: 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Na second day school soon to me with them, Abla when you're busy in sorry. Yamasum to say, will be our person of secondary school. Yet do fun social good will be bidding. Yet do for busy evening classes, morning classes, extra classes. Who says extra classes, evening classes, and a Saturday classes. Ana ona na mu no BC kura unuru ho we God what is possible so wan fan social mu a wonni nkunyim na onyakopon so ni bibia mu no eye it. You can't cry. You can't fool you to yet driving at you are. To me, two are not my back of a cow. To your buy not to have 6 minutes. Will you fool? No, I call. Or turn the bag of none of the phone in them. It was Jim before the friend, or none of the phone that could be. Son and a year, or the bag in the two, fool the two bag in them, and the year is you fool. A call. It will wear all the two bag in chain. It will a ten bag in one shack. On some mad woman time to credit.
1: Yes.
0: What to us is 5 million girl be where transfer says 5 and 9 months. Ned a sugu so.
1: Flash
0: is empty and for your channel. Achim, Ajiwamu, chip. 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It's your cosa, no, you turn driver, no, or no, what do you take it in the mammy qua? Your friend, Koku, New Plan Women's Association, Womo, you turn bass, blue. 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It's your 90 through world and depend more. 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A while my no share, you turn the drag name, so I say, yeah. And Napa San Cambia and Yimmy Funi and free me baggy more. With God, all things.
1: When you're my quinano,
0: wouldn't you know that one? Yeah, blood no castle about no failure. We nim dia wura de pese wo yema wo nti o mane feli wo no a aka wo benya bra ma nyankopon pa wa ka kire so we di madwen ko a wo twen wo wo ho
1: enye bone de
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0: 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By 3 years, 4 years. You didn't see the table chair here, teacher of what was Ribby. Now, Akurano, what Dakunyan say, I know Kunyani Pagana says you were. A Paga in Tibet, 2,000 Musakrana Batiato, a Timetibano, and I may meet him at night. Mediasi, and to say, and to a Pagana becoming Nino. Na says you are, or Pagana becoming, I know, says 20. What you mean in our name is 79 air bonnet, no hope by it. Me answer West Yuko. One can let you cry. It's an experience of just aha, saying the young coupon. What bonny power by a nipper winty, a nipper dinity, a rural baby, and no home quite say, or cool. Second, Raddy,
1: amen.
0: It is before I woo, but then Quinimino, it is all for so I know how. Because Genesis chapter 39, verse 1.
1: Joseph, any Potiphar, you know.
0: Genesis 7, verse 7, and then yet,
1: Joseph, any Potiphar, you know.
0: Ah, Joseph, any Potiphar, you know.
1: Nabasa, and some yet, you know.
0: And some yet, you know.
1: You were into the Nissi, you
0: said, so Joseph, I come up, Potiphar. Now, Obano, now, Ope. Joseph. It was a new writer.
1: It was a new writer.
0: It was a new writer. na o ka se
1: oni me meda
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0: 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Ofie fo pese e ton ba ye bi ma wo. Ma who saw your blood chapter who shared your quenu? Now who home we are seeing? Ma who say? And no more this shared you know. And we are the cast of say you need enough with him. It's a must say, Cratchy. Who are classroom? I had a good blackboard to cry. No, I dry your question. Cratchy, me what? Me what? Make a Holy Ghost must have fire.
1: Fire.
0: Holy Ghost.
1: Fire.
0: 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Hello, Banjo.
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0: 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Ablatia, who feel when you mean, pa, I see a show sooner from the afro.
1: Yes, I do.
0: Like a rather person was so when you mean, that's why I have to say, and no man, you're the person when you mean, by Yaji. Na awurade pese o hye obi anim nyamo a na ba yie pa atumi agi na ya maame no mmorowa no ene ye huna mane wo fie ye koba saa ye koba saa
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0: 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Yeah, yeah, Juma. Trash him. Hey! 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
0: She na wo twemu nyina wan shi ya. Onye ofufuro kra. Me didn't say that what you were program here, yes, you said, you're the first person I'll be with. Me not be catching out. Me put me in the idea of what I'm saying, you know, I say.
1: You do.
0: I saw a man, what you are. She said, program, I want to meet you in the next Now what you mean, you know. 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You sure turn on my phone, no, I'm not ye koba sa na ye maame no wo problem abla no nyakopa akase me di amane ba
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3: Deuteronomy 5 verse 16
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0: 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Send him away. 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
0: 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I'm going to watch.
1: Sir.
0: Confirm. 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
0: 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Now we are hand tied. Now the jail radio today. Oh, wow, wow. Me, na me bomb paye. Me to be yes, say. Minim way. Twas way.
1: Move me, Kunia to
0: Bible. Some of them Kunia to
1: Musiami.
0: No, we say yes,
1: I'm a joke.
0: If you say yes, you know. Or two.
1: Now me brem once
0: more. One as soon, no, Jinaho. Kaemi, mammy.
1: Amen.
0: I suffer your problem. Oh, your problem, papa. If you say a joke.
1: Na me bremo wasi wakumem.
0: Aha,
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0: 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Yesu be soma somafo no.
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0: Ena asofo Lord Jesus. Yesu be soma somafo no. And then Solomon has some asofo.
1: Hey.
0: We Bible school says man say we need to be made this asofo da. When a man mobile phone is bad nine, or a asofo a mobile phone is in ukura wo. The bag or the ukura no. The code to it from.
1: The match of phone in a chi.
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1: 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It is a girl he tem bia o she that to body e wono ho, enkran kwa mu ho. 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
1: 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Verse 1 to 3. 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
0: 20 wa run be at 20
1: o call the Leviticus 20 so a verse 10 kai ho Leviticus 20 sa kai ho na ye hwa de wo de ye fa ntoato aso ho na hwe Leviticus 20 verse 10
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0: eno kra ba
1: so ko Exodus chapter 20
0: verse 10 no
1: Exodus chapter 20
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1: 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Exodus 20. 2020 me bua.
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0: Hey. Okay. 1 to 3 now.
1: 1 to 3.
0: Now Abraham to free call and afofam.
1: Aha.
0: No go take this na so antam.
1: Aha.

0: Where are you, Gira? Abraham, I can't hear you say.
1: And Abraham can't hear you say.
0: Where are you?
1: Oh, you mean you
0: are? I didn't hear Abraham. I'm not going to fast rabbi.
1: That's mine. Oh, you know, I'm here to fast rabbi.
0: I'm going to go back to Abraham. I'm going
1: to go back to Abraham. I'm going to go
0: back to
1: Abraham.
0: I'm going to
1: go back to
0: Abraham. I'm going to go back
1: to Abraham. I'm going to go
0: back
1: to Abraham.
0: Efisa.
1: Abraham.
0: I'm going
1: to go back to Abraham.
0: I'm
1: going to go back to
0: Abraham.
1: I'm going to go back
0: Now, why would I be at 20? But I'm not going to say opera.
1: It will be you be out in a bed and that you won't come out to 20.
0: And to go out there,
1: it's a clutch.
0: Oh, the radica.
1: I was saying, oh, yeah. Hallelujah.
0: Amen.
1: I'm not just saying, I'm waiting. I wire summon.
0: I will get the
1: call. Oh, people are in your my your summon. My your summon. Me, who are you? And that's my your summon. My your summon. My your summon. I bless you no more in our summon. Uncle for you in tea. Verse 7 to 8, answer Genesis 21.
0: Afi, Dan Oberman, you come on.
1: Afi, Dan Oberman, you come on.
0: Every sir,
1: hallelujah.
0: Amen.
1: What did you radiate? Ya bless your wishes with your uncle for you in ABC when you so. There's a papa that you must say. What bad Jimmy for him so will call a bearman and send him a wagon in the hole.
0: Simple.
1: Bisa wunkwa ekura wano etia
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1: Now a pachawa man when I'm qua.
0: So one and not Kumanoa.
1: So one and no be your manua.
0: And you who say?
1: And you who say?
0: One abe who?
1: And one abe idea.
0: What you are now?
1: What you are now?
0: Only the one you are
1: now. Be you need to drink cocoa and wash as here to a tadri. To good and no say ground, ground.
0: That tadri at all goes
1: with. We are tadri a blank yet to me. We are tadri obedience. Or we are tadri from cocoa, a bedroom josso.
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1: 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Shanke urade.
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1: 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Genesis chapter 39 verse 5 down.
0: Genesis chapter 39 verse 5. Was a free blood in the sin, a sin fear in the union. Joseph, inti.
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0: inti. I want to say, Missim,
1: if you are this shrine, Missim,
0: I want to answer by the own union. If you're there from, or the own union, sir. Now, auntie, I will be a dear, be an hour, no dear. I saw Joseph, and then you're fair.
1: Nancy, not Joseph, where are they?
0: Effet.
1: I'm blind here, eh? And you could tell a wolf. Joseph na no ho ofese no.
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1: ti asambia
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0: na mo get enam dia so
1: enam dia so
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1: problem chapter 6 32 to 35
0: mekai
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1: What you say,
0: your four year no oniti.
1: Your four be year no
0: oniti.
1: Let us say utini to yasoka.
0: Empty.
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0: oniti.
1: Proverbs chapter 6, 32 to 35.
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1: 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Where you go, why? Now, on your bed, 28 to 30, you go fast out by way, but
0: oh, brother, we bra.
1: Ishankel,
0: amen.
1: And now, Isaac chapter 20. Isaac chapter 20, verse 19 down, what can seem be?
0: Isaac chapter 20.
1: And now, what kind of one now? Isaac chapter 23, no?
0: Mm.
1: 23, no? What kind 20, 19 to 21 now? Now, okay, verse 1 now.
0: Now, what else about me just say?
1: Ezekiel 23, no?
0: Verse number 1,
1: never.
0: Hallelujah. Amen.
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1: 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Na so yi gu ba ko. Nshanke urade.
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1: 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Wo twia fa so yi gu ba ko a. Obedu 28 years obewa. Eno na atro some kind. 50 19 no ko.
0: Na 19 no.
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0: Vesantino. Mhm. 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
0: Ani ka de ma bra bra mu emna o.